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1: World's first innovative accessible digital kiosk. Qatar National Library has opened its heritage collection to people with disabilities through a new accessible digital kiosk that lets visitors touch, read, and sign their way through the nation's archives. QNL describes the kiosk as the first and only device of its kind. It was developed with Mada Assistive Technology Center and funded by Qatar Research Development and Innovation Council. The kiosk brings more than 100 hand-picked items from Heritage Library to life in accessible formats, from braille interfaces to finely detailed tactical reproductions. Some visitors would otherwise find these items hard to access. Qatar Foundation students showcase skills creativity at Showtime 2026. Qatar Foundation is preparing to welcome audiences to Showtime 2026, The Secret of the Garden, which will run from October 7 to 10 at the Pre-University Education Theatre in Education City. With Qatar Philharmonic Orchestra performing live alongside the students, the musical theatre production is designed for families and children aged 5 and above. Vice EdTech Accelerator seeks ventures with high potential to impact education at scale. The World Innovation Summit for Education, a global initiative of Qatar Foundation, has announced the opening of applications for 2026-27 cycle of the Vice EdTech Accelerator, inviting early-stage education technology startups from Qatar and around the world to apply. Applications are open from September 28 to October 31, with new cohorts set to begin the program in January 2027.

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Meet the designers bringing their latest collections, Sana Safinaz, Zaira Rizwan, Komal Lakhani and a lot more. 3rd October, 11 a.m. to 8 p.m. Marriott Marquis City Center, Doha. Come and discover festive fashion का extraordinary edit.

0: guys, this is Jonita Gandhi. 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Radio Olive, I'm a number one. 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
1: World's first innovative accessible digital kiosk. Qatar National Library has opened its heritage collection to people with disabilities through a new accessible digital kiosk that lets visitors touch, read and sign their way through the nation's archives. QNL describes the kiosk as the first and only device of its kind. It was developed with Mada Assistive Technology Center and funded by Qatar Research Development and Innovation Council. The kiosk brings more than 100 hand-picked items from Heritage Library to life in accessible formats, from braille interfaces to finely detailed tactical reproductions. Some visitors would otherwise find these items hard to access. Qatar Foundation students showcase skills, creativity at Showtime 2026. Qatar Foundation is preparing to welcome audiences to Showtime 2026, The Secret of the Garden, which will run from October 7 to 10 at the Pre-University Education Theatre in Education City. With Qatar Philharmonic Orchestra performing live alongside the students, the musical theatre production is designed for families and children aged 5 and above. Vice EdTech Accelerator seeks ventures with high potential to impact education at scale. The World Innovation Summit for Education, a global initiative of Qatar Foundation, has announced the opening of applications for 2026-27 cycle of the Vice EdTech Accelerator, inviting early-stage education technology startups from Qatar and around the world to apply. Applications are open from September 28 to October 31, with new cohorts set to begin the program in January 2027.

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1: World's first innovative accessible digital kiosk. Qatar National Library has opened its heritage collection to people with disabilities through a new accessible digital kiosk that lets visitors touch, read, and sign their way through the nation's archives. QNL describes the kiosk as the first and only device of its kind. It was developed with MADA Assistive Technology Center and funded by Qatar Research Development and Innovation Council. The kiosk brings more than 100 hand-picked items from Heritage Library to life in accessible formats, from braille interfaces to finely detailed tactical reproductions. Some visitors would otherwise find these items hard to access. Qatar Foundation students showcase skills, creativity at Showtime 2026. Qatar Foundation is preparing to welcome audiences to Showtime 2026, The Secret of the Garden, which will run from October 7 to 10 at the Pre-University Education Theatre in Education City. With Qatar Philharmonic Orchestra performing live alongside the students, the musical theatre production is designed for families and children aged 5 and above. Vice EdTech Accelerator seeks ventures with high potential to impact education at scale. The World Innovation Summit for Education, a global initiative of Qatar Foundation, has announced the opening of applications for 2026-27 cycle of the Vice EdTech Accelerator, inviting early-stage education technology startups from Qatar and around the world to apply. Applications are open from September 28 to October 31st, with new cohorts set to begin the program in January 2027.
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1: World's first innovative accessible digital kiosk. Qatar National Library has opened its heritage collection to people with disabilities through a new accessible digital kiosk that lets visitors touch, read and sign their way through the nation's archives. QNL describes the kiosk as the first and only device of its kind. It was developed with Mada Assistive Technology Center and funded by Qatar Research Development and Innovation Council. The kiosk brings more than 100 hand-picked items from Heritage Library to life in accessible formats, from braille interfaces to finely detailed tactical reproductions. Some visitors would otherwise find these items hard to access. Qatar Foundation students showcase skills, creativity at Showtime 2026. Qatar Foundation is preparing to welcome audiences to Showtime 2026, The Secret of the Garden, which will run from October 7 to 10 at the Pre-University Education Theatre in Education City. With Qatar Philharmonic Orchestra performing live alongside the students, the musical theatre production is designed for families and children aged 5 and above. Vice EdTech Accelerator seeks ventures with high potential to impact education at scale. The World Innovation Summit for Education, a global initiative of Qatar Foundation, has announced the opening of applications for 2026-27 cycle of the Vice EdTech Accelerator, inviting early-stage education technology startups from Qatar and around the world to apply. Applications are open from September 28 to October 31, with new cohorts set to begin the program in January 2027.

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